your place. Father Lumpy or Dr. Whiskey, these jobs are hard, you come to be free. Come on, come on, come on, come on, you know what you want. Doctor, doctor, you feel it inside.

Thank you. This is the flip side of our new single. I'm sure some of you at one time or another has probably woke up with bullfrogs on your mind. If you haven't, you got a hole in your soul. But that's my problem sometimes.